0: only thing that gets you through the workday.
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the Maysville United Methodist Church, the family to receive friends between 9 and 11 at the church. 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

horseback. Now he's a buckskin, 15 hands, five-time team rope champion. She never liked him, she don't need him. Hell, she don't even know how to feed him. She ain't a cowgirl.

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KAAN.

They're working on a bill. I think there's a couple of bills that have made their way through subcommittees or something like that here in our state. 310-840-4910, the phone number. You can jump in. Coming up, more from Kyle Shanahan. Maybe not so much a couple of bills that have made their way through subcommittees or something like that here in our state. 310-840-4910, the phone number. You can jump in. Coming up, more from Kyle Shanahan. Maybe not so much this